0: Mix 106.3, the station with Kristen and Ives. The guys back in the chair Tuesday with their $1,000 minute just after 7. Nick bringing it to you for your sad day, though. One from Robbie Williams coming up. The Divinyl's also on the way. But more great music continues next with In Excess.
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0: The guest Tom Petty at Mix 106.3. Ray and Ig bringing it to you for your Saturday afternoon. And don't forget, tomorrow you can catch us live and in stereo from GIO Stadium as we bring you Raiders versus the Cowboys in the big match. We got to beat the Cowboys. We've got to send them back to Townsville packing. Let's get around the Raiders, Canberra, as we push on with Gawana. They're coming up real soon. But UB40, falling in love with you. I can't help playing next to me.
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